Every beat reminds us that music is the language of humanity. 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Right now I know you feel the energy rising. 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
1: J Malin.
2: Yeah, yeah, yeah.
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They tell us to obey. They tell us to forget. 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

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It's all yours.

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So, darling, grab that mic again and give it your best shot.

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Listen to the drums, follow the beat. Listen to the drums, follow the beat.

0: What is the relationship between all the new material you're holding?
1: No relationship. It depends on who's in the band.
0: Now, you still come close very much. Are you planning any